sight, pushing their carts and holding hands. 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

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I watched Memphis Hill first rock and roll. 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Well, the drummer boy was the beating on drum, just rocking and it going wild. Little sicker was clicking and clacking, but doing it in a different style. Guitar strumming and piano pumping, and the lead man kicking out the blues. Shaking singer was swinging and swinging, saying something about blues, wait, you. I was, yeah, when it happened.

Some folks called it the devil's music. Others said it wouldn't last long. 31 years since we started shaking proves somebody was wrong. In 64, the Beatles and the Four were the rock and roll best friends. The Beatles and the Stones took the old beat home and the world went crazy again. I was here when it happened. My friend, I think I ought to know. Well, I was there when it happened. I watched Memphis get first to rock and roll. Lord, yeah.

two dozen shirts before you can count from one to nine. I can scoop up a great big dipper full of lard from the dripping can.